0: strength for a better tomorrow. Sadness is not a burden. It is a teacher of life. It shows us that tears can nourish the ground from which joy will one day rise. Let it soften your heart. Let it awaken your inner voice. People of tomorrow, do not turn away. Let it teach you. Open your heart to the sounds of John Newman.
1: To jest Tomorrowland w Meloradiu.

So there was this kid, right? You know, the Elvis Presley kind of type. I come in. He had these shiny loafers with this big flicked up hair. He was jiving on the stage, you know, feeling it. But then, he went on his, like, spiritual journey, some, like, reincarnation shit. Refound himself.

I heard you got a newcomer this year. So I thought I'd do one with him.

I cannot thank you enough, you incredible people. When we first started this journey, 3 years ago on this stage, I don't think anyone knew what I was trying to do or what I was doing. And oh my days, here we are Tomorrowland. Thank you so much. And thank you to all those that believe in me and keep on loving me every time. But tomorrow,

It's unforgivable. The stolen branch of sorrow is there on demon's door. They rule the worst in me, destroy everything. They bring down angels like a yoke.

tonight. Tomorrowland brothers and sisters, make some noise for the incredible John Newman, the hit maker. All right, we're checking it. My sisters, let me hear you scream. All my brothers, gentlemen, let me say yeah. Tomorrowland United, let me hear you make some noise.

reality stretches and colors shift, as if reality itself is taking a curious breath, awakening endless possibilities we can hardly imagine. Enter the province of wonder, where imagination becomes a unique landscape and the impossible reveals

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Rivers flowing upward, defying the rules we thought we knew. 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It pushes boundaries and opens minds. It reminds us that the

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1: Yeah, play the Sandstorm track.
0: What do you mean?
1: You know, the one that goes na na na na na na na na na na.
0: Oh yeah, you mean this one.

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This is for the party people, for the ravers. 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

0: 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Please, everybody put your hands up. 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